journey so hard to describe, your harbor so small, the ocean so wide. Spin the wheel, go wherever she spins. Surrender to this wave that's rolling in. Homing fingers starting to dig, raising expectations, lifting the lid. There's a show going down, going deeper within. I want to lose myself.

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2: with doubts,
1: with the human doubts, when you were wondering about what had happened to your dear ones, sacrificed by the highest institutions of the state and America especially.

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Never had he found that twist of pleasure, remembering times when they were younger, setting the town on fire, and watching as his fellow friends fell apart in the wake, claiming it was all just a mistake when his finger pulled the trigger. And he shot.

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And the piano's this melancholy soundtrack to her smile. In that white dress she's

word broke through the town that a fever strike Matilda down. 9:30 the doctors arrive. Priest come running 4:45. Standing in the weeds early next day, I saw the meat wagon rolling away.

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Of course, seeing gives us a wonderful picture of the world around us. But I wonder how many of you

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Everything's and nothings do exist for a reason that we still do not know. My everythings and my nothings are everything and nothing more than egoistic waves in a little sea that I never saw and may never see. Somewhere unknowable between here and heaven. Or hell. I don't know.

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My everything's and my nothing's are just a scared sphere you always were afraid to touch. Thus you thought you did, but you never did. 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My everything's and my nothing cause it's everything and nothing more than a sick poetic river from which I drink and drink and get drunk. 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
2: There, bombs are falling everywhere. In an open-air prison, 365 kilometers square. From Cyprus, the island of peace, there is a peace message Tertil sends. Tertil believes peace will prevail one day and I will meet my Israeli friends. There, everyone weeps and cries. Hatred grows, yet in my heart hope never dies. I know achieving peace there looks impossible, but I believe it is possible, good and wise. There in Gaza, the eyes of women and children are gushing tears. There in Gaza, people can't even breathe. The smell of smoke and blood is in the breeze. In Tel Aviv, people are worried from Gaza's missiles. In Israel, families are waiting, longing to hug their captives. From Cyprus, Tertil is sending a message of peace and love to all Israelis. Living in peace and harmony in Palestine is possible. Why not? It's we who decide. Let's live together on the Holy Land. 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We live once, so losing lives is mad. 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
0: 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Το πρώτο
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1: Young people have to keep our planet green. We must empower people to take climate and measures. As there is a lack of measures at all levels, people have to choose our actions carefully and to not pollute the environment. We have to reduce garbage and waste and try to recycle. We must promote awareness of the environment, especially to the children.

0: mankind reached a subjugable situation in which its most beautiful cultural achievements can exist side by side. For how long, we may wonder, with the worst and saddest environmental destruction, how is it possible that the same human being can create an admirable culture and destroy their natural environment at the same time?
1: By John Zizoulas, Metropolitan of Pergamon, except the development of ecological awareness and sensitivity in the last years has led to the use of various models of speaking about the relation of the human being to nature. The prevailing one among these models is that of steward. The human being is the steward of creation. This terminology has become widespread, not only among secular, but also among religious ecologists, especially among the latter.
2: The Orthodox Church and the Environmental Movement by Elizabeth Theokritov. The engagement of the Orthodox Church with environmental issues must be one of the most positive things that has happened in the past few decades. It is something to be eagerly welcomed, not only because of the importance of these issues, but also because what we are seeing here is potentially at least very much a two-way process.
1: Safeguarding the creation for future generations by Calister Ware, Bishop of Antioch. It is imperative, states the 8th chapter, that we, peoples of Earth, declare our responsibility to one another, to the greater community of life, and to future generations. Yes, indeed, in all our ecological endeavors, we are called to keep in view not only ourselves and our immediate needs, but also much more the well-being and happiness of women, men and children as yet unborn.
3: Report of the WCC Inter-Orthodox Consolation, Sofia, Bulgaria, October 1987. We believe that the creed world itself is a mystery originating in the sovereign of God accomplished by the action and area of the Holy Trinity. We confess in the Nicene Constantinopolitan Creed 325-381 that the Father is the creator of heaven and earth, all of things visible and invisible. The Son, He drew whom all things were made, and the Holy Spirit, the creator of life, Zopion.
4: Sign of Thine Old, Orthodoxy and Ecology, by Dr. Elizabeth Theokritov. To talk about saving the earth is hardly an exaggeration. Flooding due to global warming threatens vast areas of coastland. An estimated 10% of all species are threatened with extinction. Irreplaceable forests vanish by the acre every second. Great rivers no longer reach the sea because their water is taken for irrigation, industry, or to water launch.

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3: TV is enough. 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The same friends and relatives come back week after week after week after week. And they're wittier, and they're better looking, and they're much more interesting, and they're richer than your real friends and relatives.